Jackson's Country Boy on KRRM. My name is Rain. I'm in the Bi-Mart studio with you until 6 tonight. Easton Corbin. Yup.

0: Set a prayer. Pam Tillis on KRRM. Weather for the remainder of the day, clear skies. It's going to chill out just a bit tonight. Still not too cold, about 52. Tomorrow, sunny with a high near 90. Little wind out of the northwest tomorrow afternoon. Into Saturday, sunny and hot. In fact, sunny and hot for like 4 days in a row. Looking like about 97 on Saturday, 103 on Sunday, about 10, pretty much the same thing on Monday. Tuesday, looking nice and warm as well. 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

0: 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They play back-to-back songs, and you could be the one to choose them. 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

Ain't No Love in Oklahoma. Luke Combs on KRRM. I'm headed out the door. Enjoy the rest of your night. Tomorrow, Feel Good Friday. Wake up at 6 a.m. with Jason and Ashley. I'm out of here. Bye-bye.

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1: Waylon Jennings hit a major milestone on Rowdy's radar this week back in 1977. And it really did change the course of country music for the better. 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
2: 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This week, Grants Pass Broadcasting and Rogue Credit Union salutes Tony Mendez, the starting shortstop for the Hidden Valley Mustangs. Now, that's an accomplishment for a 14-year-old freshman, but Tony has the training. Dad was a T-ball coach, and Tony had older brothers to compete with when she was four. According to her coach, Tony is hitting over 400, leads the team in stolen bases without being caught, and her first career home run happened to be a grand slam. Her fielding percentage is over 900. Tony's coach praises her athleticism, but says also the way she carries herself as a student athlete and says she has the composure of a seasoned veteran. Long-term plans are to play collegiate softball, but as a freshman, other lifelong plans have yet to materialize. Tony credits her father and many other coaches for her athletic success. This week, Grants Pass Broadcasting and the Rogue Credit Union recognizes our athlete of the week, Tony Mendez from Hidden Valley High School.
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1: Waylon Jennings hit a major milestone on Rowdy's radar this week back in 1977. And it really did change the course of country music for the better. This weekend, it's three classic tracks an hour from him and your requests from all over America.
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0: T-ball coach, and Tawny had older brothers to compete with when she was four. According to her coach, Tawny is hitting over 400, leads the team in stolen bases without being caught, and her first career home run happened to be a grand slam. Her fielding percentage is over 900. Tawny's coach praises her athleticism but says also the way she carries herself as a student athlete and says she has the composure of a seasoned veteran. Long-term plans are to play collegiate softball, but as a freshman, other lifelong plans have yet to materialize. Tawny credits her father and many other coaches for her athletic success. This week, Grants Pass Broadcasting and the Road Credit Union recognizes our Athlete of the Week, Tawny Mendez from Hidden Valley High School.
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Just poor people, that's all we were, trying to make a living out of blackland dirt. 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

0: salutes the devotion to their sport and their teammates demonstrated by young athletes, and Weekly salutes one of these fine young people. This week, Grants Pass Broadcasting and Rogue Credit Union salutes Tony Mendez, the starting shortstop for the Hidden Valley Mustangs. Now, that's an accomplishment for a 14-year-old freshman, but Tony has the training. Dad was a T-ball coach, and Tony had older brothers to compete with when she was four. According to her coach, Tony is hitting over 400, leads the team in stolen bases without being caught, and her first career home run happened to be a grand slam. Her fielding percentage is over 900. Tony's coach praises her athleticism, but says also the way she carries herself as a student athlete, and says she has the composure of a seasoned veteran. Long-term plans are to play collegiate softball, but as a freshman, other lifelong plans have yet to materialize. Tony credits her father and many other coaches for her athletic success. This week, Grants Pass Broadcasting and the Rogue Credit Union recognizes our Athlete of the Week, Tony Mendez from Hidden Valley High School.
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1: Grants Best Broadcasting, along with Rogue Credit Union, salutes the devotion to their sport and their teammates demonstrated by young athletes and weekly salutes one of these fine young people. This week, Grants Best Broadcasting and Rogue Credit Union salutes Tony Mendez, the starting shortstop for the Hidden Valley Mustangs. Now, that's an accomplishment for a 14-year-old freshman, but Tony has the training. Dad was a T-ball coach, and Tony had older brothers to compete with when she was four. According to her coach, Tony is hitting over 400, leads the team in stolen bases without being caught, and her first career home run happened to be a grand slam. Her fielding percentage is over 900. Donna's coach praises her athleticism, but says also the way she carries herself as a student athlete and says she has the composure of a seasoned veteran. Long-term plans are to play collegiate softball, but as a freshman, other lifelong plans have yet to materialize. Donnie credits her father and many other coaches for her athletic success. This week, Grants Pass Broadcasting and the Rogue Credit Union recognizes our Athlete of the Week, Tony Mendez from Hidden Valley High School.
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1: Grants Pass Broadcasting, along with Rogue Credit Union, salutes the devotion to their sport and their teammates demonstrated by young athletes, and weekly salutes one of these fine young people. This week, Grants Pass Broadcasting and Rogue Credit Union salutes Tony Mendez, the starting shortstop for the Hidden Valley Mustangs. Now, that's an accomplishment for a 14-year-old freshman, but Tony has the training. Dad was a T-ball coach, and Tony had older brothers to compete with when she was four. According to her coach, Tony is hitting over 400, leads the team in stolen bases without being caught, and her first career home run happened to be a grand slam. Her fielding percentage is over 900. Tony's coach praises her athleticism, but says also the way she carries herself as a student athlete, and says she has the composure of a seasoned veteran. Long-term plans are to play collegiate softball, but as a freshman, other lifelong plans have yet to materialize. Tony credits her father and many other coaches for her athletic success. This week, Grants Pass Broadcasting and the Rogue Credit Union recognizes our athlete of the week, Tony Mendez from Hidden Valley High School.
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1: Back a few months ago, I was headlining a great big nightclub. And he put me up a couple of days early. I came in a couple of days early, and they put me up in what they call the Star Suite. Now, here I am, headliner in one of the biggest nightclubs in the country, and I wake up at 8 o'clock in the morning in this Star Suite, all by myself. Yeah, that's what I said, aw. But I did what I've always done, man, cheer myself up. I picked up my guitar, I sat down, I wrote me a little song. Now this is how it feels, to be alone at the top of the hill, trying to figure out why.

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4: 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We have made it to Friday, my friends. Jason's gone today. And you know what this means? I give away what I find in his drawers. And I'm not going to give you a little sneak preview of what potentially could be hiding in those drawers. But I will tell you, we still have Jason Aldean tickets. We're still going to get you qualified for Hellgate Jet Boat Excursions. In fact, today is the last and final day to get qualified for Hellgate. We've got a couple different excursions to send you down the Rogue River with our friends at Hellgate, as well as hooking you up with some gift cards to Cartwright's Tap Rock Northwest Grill. We've got the River Run excursion, the brunch excursion, the dinner excursion, and some of those River Run excursions will include $50 gift cards to Cartwright's Tap Rock Northwest Grill. With Jason gone, I always love to rummage through his drawers, so you never know what I could potentially find in there. All bets are off, really. This is what happens when he leaves me to my own devices.
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0: we love 94.7 KRRM, your brand of country. I've been reading all about Billy Ray Cyrus, which is really interesting that he is in and out of the media so much. Obviously, his daughter Miley, very, very popular with Hannah Montana and that anniversary that happened earlier this year. She also got her star on the Hollywood Walk of Fame. And Billy Ray is also dating Elizabeth Hurley. I don't get it, but that's what's happening. He is also the People cover story this week, where he is talking about the fact that he survived a near fatal sepsis diagnosis in 2024 and says that his recovery is nothing short of a miracle. He struggled with vocal paralysis, but found the drive to heal his voice by listening to his daughter Noah's lyrics. If you have more interest in all things Billy Ray, you can check out that article of People. He is also preparing to release The Hill, which is going to be his very first album in 14 years. Absolutely crazy. Speaking of new albums, Wynonna Judd has announced a new album called The Hard Truth. It's about heartbreak, healing, faith, and survival. She just released the first single from that album earlier this week called Kentucky Queen. This is Wynonna's first solo album in 10 years. It was completely inspired by deeply personal experiences, and it was produced by her husband, Cactus. She is hitting the road later this summer. She's got some shows out on the road with Melissa Etheridge, which should be a great concert. Speaking of concerts, we mentioned yesterday that Justin Moore was planning to step back from touring at the moment while he focuses on some mental health issues and is taking a break. Totally fine. Makes sense. I mean, people, I feel like we just don't know what goes on behind the scenes. We just see what gets put out for us. And, you know, I'm all support in anyone that is needing to take a minute and step back. So with a pair of shows and performances with Riley Green, part of the Cowboy As It Gets tour, it looks like Clint Black is planning to step in to replace Justin Moore, at least on this weekend's shows taking place in New Jersey and in New York. The 12th annual Craig Campbell Celebrity Cornhole Challenge ended up raising over $35,000. This was all part of the Kenny Campbell Foundation that took place during CMA Fest and inspired by Dolly Parton's beloved anthem 9 to 5. The global superstar has launched a new signature coffee brand called Cup of Ambition. She's partnered up with Community Coffee and is launching light, medium, and dark roasts. She worked with the specific family behind Community Coffee and is all part of the sixth generation. They've created all sorts of different offerings, and Dolly's Cup of Ambition makes its public debut, of course, at Dolly's Tennessee Travel Stop. This will be the first of many highly anticipated travel centers that are opening. This one specifically is off I-65 in Nashville, and obviously guests that are cruising through there can be among the first to taste the new blends of coffee. And that's really just the beginning. Later this year, Cup of Ambition will be available nationwide in ground and K-cup offerings.
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0: Your brand of country is 94.7 KRRM. My goodness, this took place at a California high school where nearly 200 doors were glued shut, which has cost over $70,000 in damage. Glue was poured into the locks and keyholes of nearly 200 doors at Patrick Henry High last month. This actually took place during finals week, and 2 weeks later, some of the keys can still not open the doors. School police have surveillance video of the suspect, but they have not been able to identify him. It sounds like when the kids showed up for finals week and couldn't get into the school, they knew that something was wrong. So I don't know if it was a senior prank that went sideways or if this was just a kid that really didn't want to take his finals and thought, maybe we'll just put glue in all of the locks. It is believed that the suspect acted alone, was on campus for 2 hours. Rumors, obviously, have been swirling around the school that it was done as a senior prank, but detectives don't know if the person that did it was an actual student at this high school or at a different high school. And typically when we see senior pranks, they more often than not try to be lighthearted, funny, clever. You know, people putting their car on the roof of the building, those sorts of things. But when you create extreme, excessive damage where it is over $70,000 worth of property, things get a little hairy. They've brought Crime Stoppers in, which are now involved, offering up a reward of up to $1,000 for information that can lead to the arrest of the suspect in the felony vandalism case. It's the last week of school. You think they're going to figure it out?
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1: Come out to Galice and have a good time listening to the music. 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Well, guess what? We've got lots of lodging accommodations. 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

0: 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We'll take a look at the latest and some local things you need to know after Johnny Cash and Waylon on the Double R.
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Everything's gonna be all right, Papa. They're teaching us a lesson today. We're learning pretty well, too. We've already learned a whole lot of stuff already. Things like

0: Cash on 94.7 KRRM, your brand of country, with Ashley in the Bi-Mart studio with a look at some local things you need to know. KDRV reports the Medford Police Department unveiled a new memorial honoring the service of its past and present police dogs. The memorial sits in front of the Medford Police Station and replaces a vandalized tribute to canine Oxer, who served with handler Tony Young as part of Medford's first police canine team. The new memorial recognizes Oxer and all police dogs who have served the Medford community. It includes the names of MPD's canines with an inscription that reads, "In gratitude for the dedication and sacrifice of Medford Police canine teams, may their courage, loyalty, and service inspire us always." City councilors, police leadership, retired canine handlers, family and friends attended the unveiling this week. The Council Community Initiative Fund is what paid for the memorial using local and state marijuana tax revenues. Medford Alert reports Rogue Community College will celebrate its largest graduating class in 8 years when it hosts its 55th commencement ceremony on Saturday, recognizing 749 graduates from all across Southern Oregon. The ceremony is scheduled for 10 a.m. on Saturday at RCC Redwood Campus in Grants Pass. College officials said approximately 400 graduates are expected to participate alongside their family, friends, faculty, and staff. This is the largest class the college has seen since 2018, when 752 students graduated. This year's graduates earned a combined 678 associate degrees and 257 certificates, with some students completing multiple credentials. An additional 23 students who completed their GED will also be recognized during the commencement ceremony. And the graduating class reflects a wide range of educational experiences from students throughout Jackson and Josephine counties and beyond. KOBI 5 reports Wildlife Safari has a fun and free summer program for kids. Animal Adventure Hour is for kids ages 7 to 12 and includes hands-on learning, science experiments, crafts, and animal safari adventures. You can find out more on their website. We also can help you out through steals and deals if you go to KRRM.com. And from Kobe, thrill seekers from all across the nation will be taking to the skies in the Applegate Valley for some scenic paragliding at Woodrat Mountain. It's the Rat Route 238, a six-day non-competitive mountain and cross-country flying event open to all skill levels with on-site instructors offering guidance to new pilots. Each afternoon includes a different farm or winery landing field where pilots can relax and unwind after a morning of flying. Later in the day, they can head back out for an evening flight. It is free and goes through this coming Saturday. There's more details at ratwrap.com. And if you ever happen to be out hiking the East Applegate Valley Trail, you get a lovely view of all those paragliders. And those are a few things you need to know.
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straight and give it away. 94.7 KRRM, your brand of country. And I feel like I got to let the cat out of the bag. Or maybe it's more like I got to let the dog into the room. If you've listened at all this week, you have probably heard me mention that my dog Max, he is a Jack Russell rescue mix. I've had him for, it'll be 11 years this October. He is from So Humane, came up on the saving train and gave a little bit of a scare this week. And he's kind of been having some rough patches here and there. And so he ended up at the doggy hospital Tuesday morning, and it's now Friday and he is still there. I really, really was hoping he was going to get to come home yesterday, but under our veterinarian's guidance, he is staying another day. And I mentioned yesterday, just a little bit of like his backstory and kind of what was going on. But Max also has a brother, a corgi named Marty McFly. And Marty is the most happy-go-lucky dog. He is just the sweetest little soul. And he's very codependent. Marty does not know life without Max. And every day that I have come home this week, he's like sad. And I know that I am a very emotional creature. Jason and I talk about this all the time. I'm a July birthday. He's an August birthday. We are emotional people just based on our signs and who we are. And so I probably put too much of my emotion into it, but I felt like I just couldn't leave Marty McFly home for a full day without Max being there with him. So let's take your dog to work day today and

0: And he is very excited to be here. He's on a field trip, and I thought, how long can I keep this to myself and not share? And I can't anymore. He is very excited. In fact, he just got to meet Alex, who does mornings over on KJO. And I brought him, he's got a little bed, he's got his water and some snacks, and we're just going to have a fun time today. He's going to meet some new friends, and hopefully we will be asking for forgiveness and not permission, because this was a very last minute decision of, man, my dog mama heart just feels really bad. And honestly, I think it helps me also to have him here. I had quite a few conversations with the folks at my veterinary office and or clinic, and Max will get to come home today. I will be picking him up later on this afternoon and hoping for the best. We've got a little bit of a road ahead of us for some certain things and diagnoses, but you know, I know he's a little gentleman. He's older, and that's just how it works. I think he was probably 2 when I adopted him from So Humane, and I will have had him 11 years as we get closer to October. So that's kind of where we're at with that. Jill actually just texted the lifer line and said she's so excited. Can't wait to see Marty. I can assure you, Marty will be your instant BFF. That is just the type of dog that he is, which also is why he's here. I felt bad. The poor mopey guy. Like, you can see his emotion just on his, I don't know, his being. Fawn says our fur babies have all the same emotions as us. I'm glad he's with you, and I hope Max feels better soon. Oh, Fawn, thank you so very much. It's such an interesting thing. For myself, like, I don't have children. Like, so my pets, that's just what they are. And, you know, I've had Marty, it'll be 6 years this September, but you'd think he was still a puppy with his energy and behavior. And I don't know what I would do without my dogs, and I would do anything for them, which is why Max has taken up residency with the vet. But we're working on it. We're getting things, you know, straightened up and taken care of. And he'll have some tests ran at the end of this month to go a little further. But right now we're trying to get his liver enzymes to calm down. They're apparently really high. I don't know a lot about liver enzymes, but I've learned quite a bit this week on what that does. And, hopefully he is just in a better place and we can just keep him as comfortable as possible, because it's really what it's all about. Celeste also sent in I'm praying for your Max. Bless you. You guys are just absolutely wonderful. So thank you so much for that. And I know that we've got some Casablanca coffee and grill to give away. And so I'm actually going to do this through the Lifer line. If you just text the word grill to 541-916-5947. I'll have Marty spin the prize wheel and we'll just award somebody randomly this morning. Does that sound okay?
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0: We are doubling down this morning with Celeste, who happened to be a big winner earlier this week to see this guy.
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Dirt Road Anthem from Jason Aldean, 94.7 KRRM, doubling down this morning with Celeste, who happened to be one of our big Jason or Jason winners earlier this week. We will be playing our last Jason or Jason in just a little bit, where you have a chance to score a pair of tickets to see Jason Aldean and his show coming up on July 30th. Chase Matthew, should be a great, great show. I am curious about something. I don't think it's just me, because I did ask my mom, but I took a photo of Marty McFly and I was like, oh, I'll post this on our morning show page because it's cute. And I can't get on Facebook. I can't get onto our morning show page. I can't get onto my Facebook because it's like logged me out. And then it says to check my internet connection, which I have both Wi-Fi and like cell data if I were to need that. And when I say continue, like if I were to log back in, it just says error. So I'm curious, for anyone else that uses Facebook social media, is yours working? Is this like an outage that we've seen in the past where you just don't have access? I mean, I'm not going to complain about the outage. I'm just curious if this is something that is more widespread. And I'm also curious because on Fridays, we have multiple things that we post as part of segments. We have Branded or Bounce It coming up shortly. We also have our Not So Secret Life of Pets with the Grange Co-op. And we always post things on social media. So I'm kind of curious, is the outage just, is this a fluke? Am I just in a weird spot? Or is this like a, is everybody experiencing this weird outage? You can text in on the Lifer line, 541-916-5947. I also

0: We have yet to choose a winner for the Casablanca Coffee and Grill gift card as well. So if you are interested in that, you can text the word grill and somebody's going to be a big winner. I know that we also, well, thanks to my rummaging in all of Jason's drawers, because he's got a few drawers. I did find some passes that you can use when Grants Pass Downs gets ready to rock, which I believe is coming up Father's Day weekend. Very exciting stuff. I think Saturday of Father's Day weekend, the 20th. And then there's like 3 weekends of meets, and we're going to get you some of those tickets as well. I don't even know if he knew that those were in his drawers.
1: That's your cue for adventure with Hellgate.

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1: Jennings hit a major milestone on Rowdy's radar this week back in 1977, and it really did change the course of country music for the better. This weekend, it's three classic tracks an hour from him and your requests from all over America.
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1: Taking a look at the extended forecast, thanks to Caveman Heating and Air. 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We are definitely headed towards triple digits. Today, sunshine, 91 for the high this afternoon. Should be clear tonight. Lows around 50, which would make for a beautiful sunrise if you're up early tomorrow morning. 97 expected tomorrow. 102 on Sunday and also 102 on Monday. It's just definitely going to get, it's going to get hot as the days move on. But I don't believe the triple digits are going to last all next week, but we're definitely seeing summer before actual summer starting. Sunset tonight at 8:50, sunrise tomorrow morning at 5:35. The hot spot was in Tecopa, California. They saw a high of 116, and the low was McKay, Idaho at 14. Throughout the Rogue Valley this morning, we are sitting at 55. 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
1: That's right. If you want to play a little Jason or Jason, you got to call in. 541-916-5947. 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

0: We went 94.7 KWRM, and I believe I have Cynthia on the line. Good morning.
1: Good morning.
0: How are you doing this morning, Cynthia?
1: I am surviving.
0: Surviving.
1: A little lack of sleep, but hey.
0: So, Cynthia, how come you have a little lack of sleep today?
1: Yeah.
0: Why is there a lack of sleep?
1: Because I went to the races last night.
0: You know, it's my understanding Jason was also at the races, because I know that that's his other gig that he does. And he's not here today, and you are.
1: Yeah, I had to come to work, even though it was a late night.
0: And how ironic that you are playing a little Jason or Jason without Jason actually here.
1: Oh, well
0: is right. We're going to try to score some tickets to see Jason Aldean. He is headed to Cascades Amphitheater, and that is coming up on July 30th. You want to go to that show?
1: I would love to go to that show.
0: How well do you think you know your Jasons?
1: I hope I know them pretty good. I've been good all week just listening and answering the questions, but I wasn't under pressure then.
0: This is true. The bright lights sometimes, they make things a little more difficult, but I feel like, you know, it's Friday. We're going to put some good vibes your way, and let's see if you can't win yourself some tickets this morning, okay?
1: All right.
0: This Jason was born in Georgia.
1: That would be Aldean.
0: Look at you go. So far, so good. This Jason's family tree connects to the inventor of the Browning rifle.
1: Oh, that's a hard one.
0: Yeah, this is
1: I'm going to say Alan.
0: First of all, I've been working with Jason for over 11 years now, and I had no idea about this until yesterday. And the fact that he's not here to explain himself is... We're going to have to circle back around next week, because I feel like there is way more to that story, and I'm sure it's really interesting. And we've been doing 2 out of 3, which you've already got 2 right, but I'm going to throw an extra one at you for good measure. This Jason has been married twice.
1: Aldean.
0: Yes, look at you go. 3 for 3. That means you're going to Jason Aldean. Where's the excitement, Cynthia?
1: I can't believe I answered them all.
0: She's shocked, folks. She's speechless. I'm like, man,
1: every time I call in for them, I'm really good, and then when I call in, I don't get them right.
0: But so, you got them all.
1: I'm sort of shocked.
0: 2 tickets, Jason Aldean. It is called the Songs About Us Tour, Cascades Amphitheater. That is up in Ridgefield. And along with Jason Aldean, you get to see Chase Matthew, Mackenzie Carpenter, and DJ Silver. Do you know who you'll take to the show with you?
1: My husband of 47 years.
0: 47 years. What's your secret, Cynthia?
1: Listening.
0: That's some good advice right there. And if people can listen to it,

0: I would imagine it would help. Cynthia, stay on the line with me for just a couple minutes. I'm going to get some information from you, but congratulations.
1: Thank you so much. I'm so excited. I never won like this.
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1: So even though Facebook seems to be somewhat working, I still can't post anything on our page. I have tried and it tells me that there's an error. So we are just going to roll specifically through the Lifer line to cast your votes for Brand It or Bounce It today. It is a brand new one and it is Lainey Wilson and John Mayer. This is called

New Lainey Wilson and John Mayer on guitar. You don't actually hear John sing, but he is playing the guitar in that song. It is called Phone Keys Wallet. That is our Brand It or Bounce It song. Do you think that we should brand it to the double R? Should we bounce it to the trash? If you were waiting for John Mayer to start singing in there, he delivers like a killer electric guitar solo, little breakdown for the track. They filmed that together, or they recorded that together in Los Angeles, and it's basically a nice little love letter embracing life's beautiful chaos. Donnie says, brand it. It's not bad. James says, brand it. That is great country music. Jim says, yeah, I like it. Brand it. Daniel says, brand it. We got a first-time texter saying, brand it. Robert says, you can't go wrong with Lainey Wilson. I would agree. I think that Lainey is fantastic. If you have not had a chance to watch her video where it's her and Tim McGraw, and if you go back to Lainey's childhood, she wrote a letter as a kid to Tim McGraw, and it took 14 years, I think, or something along those lines for him to respond to the letter, but he did. And just seeing like how humble she is a true fan of country music, and her documentary, by the way, also very, very good. So highly recommend. I think it's a good song. I love what she does, and it sounds like the people are loving it too. Becky says, brand it. Sharon, brand it. I like it. Elizabeth says, brand it. Tracy says, brand it. Of course, it's beautiful. Travis says, brand it. My mom says she loves Lainey. Dee Dee says, brand it. Nice sound. Let's see. Max says, brand Lainey Wilson, and also that she is hot. She is a beautiful woman. We've also got another texter who says, brand it as well, and looks like that is Ramona. So we love the Brand It or Bounce It feature. It's a great way for us to get to know what it is that you like to hear and if there's something that you don't. And I think the graphic is posted on our Facebook page. I can't post from my phone, but I was able to get it, I think, uploaded through my laptop.

0: top. There is some weird going on with social media this morning. Not that I care all that much. In fact, if it disappeared, I think it would let everybody have a nice day where we weren't really aware of what was going on around us. 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

Pumpkins, Take a Back Road. 94.7 KRRM, your brand of country. And this young man might only be 23 years old, but he is doing big, big things right here in Grants Pass. You may get to eat some of what he is doing soon. Details after Rascal Flatts on the Double R.

0: Michael Flats on 94.7 KRRM, your brand of country. Yesterday, Cassie was telling me about something really cool happening in Grants Pass, and I happened to see a website, 851 Franchise, I believe is where I was reading this, about a young man named Dalton Dennis. And Dalton is 23. You may know Dalton. He started working at a Dutch Bros when he was 16, worked through high school and college in three different franchise models. And now he's in a spot where he wants to open a business in Grants Pass. In fact, back in 2021, he visited what's called Lane's Chicken Fingers. And now he's in a spot where he's preparing to open his first Lane's location right here in his hometown of Grants Pass. I was unfamiliar with what Lane's Chicken Fingers are, and so I had to do a little digging, and this looks amazing. If you've listened to Jason and I for any amount of time, we are big fans of crinkle cut fries. Jason absolutely loves chicken on anything. And from what I can read through what they do with their establishment, their restaurant, their food, it all looks really, really delicious. And I always think it's awesome when you have a young entrepreneur wanting to do big things where they are from. And that is where he's at. He is getting ready to put together his franchise. Well, he's a franchisee, and apparently he grew up surrounded by it because his dad was on the team at Dutch Bros as well. So there's a lot going into this in regards to the family and what he's been around that gets him into a spot where at the age of 23, he can do something like this. He loved the company when he visited their headquarters, liked that they had a family vibe. The product was incredible, and everybody seemed really proud of what they were doing. And they have a phrase, soon to be famous chicken, and that's hopefully what he's going to end up doing. His first location hopefully will get up and running, and then he wants to fulfill the three location deal and expand into all of Oregon eventually and be able to pour back into the communities that they serve. He's really excited about the opportunity and can't wait for folks here to get to try the deliciousness that apparently is Lane's Chicken Fingers. They were founded back in 1994 in College Station. The original location became a Texas A&M legend known for its small town charm, friendly service, iconic chicken fingers, and a secret sauce. And they opened corporate locations across the Dallas-Fort Worth area. And it looks like they're just in a really great spot. So cool to see a brand new business make its way to the Rogue Valley. But what's even cooler is you have a 23-year-old who is from the Rogue Valley that is about ready to pour back into his hometown, which is really, really awesome.
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97.7 KRRM and your home for the not-so-secret life of pets. And I am still attempting to try to get into our Facebook. I've tried to post some things, but every time I try to click on something, I don't know what's going on. Facebook is having a day today. It is that time of the month, and it is not working well. So we'll see if I can't figure out who won this week's Not So Secret Life of Pets. If I can't get into the actual post to get all of these numbers figured out, we may have to circle back around on this. In the meantime, Marty McFly is here, and he is making friends with all of our office staff. He just got to go hang out with Cassie over on KLDR.

0: Nitty Gritty Dirt Band, that is High Horse on 94.7 KRRM, your brand of country. We are your home for the not-so-secret life of pets with our friends at the Grange Co-op. And I will say, I'm going to need more time. And I say this because we may have a tie. From what my eyeballs might be misleading me, and I want to make sure that I get this accurate on who has won the Not So Secret Life of Pets this week. It's either we have a tie or it is extremely close, but my eyeballs are trying to adjust and Facebook is being very wonky today. So we're going to circle back around before we declare our official winner. We also have some Grange Co-op news that we'll throw into the things you need to know segment in just a little bit, and also award somebody a gift certificate to Casablanca Coffee and Grill, as well as the Grange Co-op. So even if we have a tie or it is very close, both our first and second place will end up scoring a gift card today, because I think it is currently too hard to tell.
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2: 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I'm

0: Craig Orndorff on the next weekend in the country. We're back to June of 1987 when President Reagan said, tear down this wall. Gary Hart got caught in some monkey business and the Fox network was new to television. And on the countdown were hits by Dwight Yoakam, George Strait, Randy Travis, Holly Dunn, and the Judds. We'll have them and more on the next weekend in the country. 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

Randy Travis on 94.7 KRRM. And before we get to Feel Good Friday, we have winners this week and we don't have losers because that is where my brain is going. Only if my math is mathing, I believe we have either one or two votes separating first and second place. So both Chelsea and Kendra are going to be winning this week with the Grange Co-op and the Not-So-Secret Life of Pets.

0: Good Time, Alan Jackson on 94.7 KRR. M, your brand of country. Before we get right on into all things that make us feel good for Feel Good Friday, our winners for the Not-So-Secret Life of Pets, I think, has officially been posted. We declared two winners because photos number 2 and 4 were very, very, very close. You had the picture of Chelsea. I do not know the groom's name, but the two dogs, I believe it is it Leia and Lando? This was the wedding photo. And then we also have Kendra with, I believe she's in a field of lilac or lavender or something along those lines. And her dog is giving her lots of love. So both are very deserving. And they both win this week with the Not So Secret Life of Pets with the Grange Co-op. But now,
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0: We always want to feel good, right? And sometimes our feel-good stories are a little bittersweet, and this one will definitely tug at your heartstrings. You have a man named Ryan who got to meet 9-year-old Penny, who received his late daughter Emma's heart in a life-saving transplant. He described getting to hear his daughter's heartbeat in another little girl's chest as a very emotional and bittersweet moment of connection. Penny, her mom, said that the transplant gave her daughter new energy and was absolutely the biggest gift. I don't even know how to grasp something like that happening and having a chance to be a part of something like that. Ryan remembers the day he took his 15-year-old daughter Emma to register for her driver's license. And while filling out the paperwork, he asked her if she wanted to be an organ donor. And she told her dad with a big smile, "Yes, I want to do this." Unfortunately, 3 weeks later, Emma died by suicide, and it just absolutely tragic and gut-wrenching. And she was

organ donor. And so they prepared for the recipients, and it looks like they were able to find somebody who was just a very deserving recipient. And now they have created this lifelong bond. I mean, if you go into detail over their entire story, which is heartbreaking and beautiful all at the same time, thank goodness these families have remained in touch. They have teamed up recently to raise awareness for mental health resources in honor of Emma. And the dad says that this has given him the kind of peace that he wasn't ever expecting to have. And while a transplant's not a cure, you know, it's a really huge gift that another girl gets to live and his daughter's heart beats in another body. A recent situation in Tennessee had a truck driver pull over on the side of the highway after he witnessed something he would have never anticipated seeing, and that is a woman in labor. Thankfully, he happened to be the right place at the right time and was asked to give some roadside assistance. Had no idea he was going to be helping bring a baby into the world. He was driving down I-40 in Knoxville, Tennessee, and he hopped out of his truck and ended up learning that the family was on their way to the hospital. They decided they didn't have the right amount of time to get to the hospital, and within minutes, the truck driver delivered the baby on the side of the road. And when this happened, the baby actually was having issues breathing, and this truck driver was able to clear the newborn's airway and used stimulation techniques to help the baby take his first breath. The baby's family has since reunited with this truck driver, saying that he is their hero and they plan on sharing this story forever. There is video of this because the truck driver has one of those dash cams where you can actually see the entire situation play out. And it will tug at your heartstrings just the way it tugged at mine if you do a quick Google search. We have some heroic kids to throw into Feel Good Friday as well. This young boy is 8 years old, and he saved his grandpa from drowning after their kayak capsized and ended up drifting 2 miles from shore. He's 8 years old. My goodness. His grandfather helped him climb back into the vessel, but he was unable to get back in himself, and they just kept drifting further and further away. He said that his grandson showed real maturity, was very level-headed throughout, and said that his actions and being able to call his grandma and ask her to alert authorities is what saved his grandfather's life. He has been praised by all of the authorities and has been just given the royal treatment for being a lifesaver. And speaking of saving lives, we have a 10-year-old who was able to wake up her family in the middle of the night after she noticed a fire and helped 6 people escape the blaze in their home. This happened down in Oakley, California, where sadly they ended up losing some of their pets and their belongings and their home of 14 years, but all of the people were able to get out of the home in time thanks to a 10-year-old for alerting everyone in the house, which is incredible that you have these young people that just act in the middle of what's chaos and be able to have a better ending. And locally, I thought this was so cool. Mercy Flights Explorer Post 131 advisor Ed Sutton was this year's recipient of the Oregon Silver Sparky Award, which is one of Oregon State Fire Marshal's highest honors. It gets presented to civilians for outstanding achievement in fire prevention or public safety education. It was established in Bedford in 1995 and is an extension of the Boy Scouts of America program. It's an interactive education program for youth and young adults that are interested in pursuing a career in emergency services. And for decades, Ed Sutton has helped prepare kids for a future in the field. He was presented with a surprise award at the Medford Fire Station yesterday, which is really, really awesome. He has been volunteering for over 30 years, serving the youth of the community, and he said that this means a lot. The kids that are a part of the Mercy Flights Explorer Post 131 get to experience hands-on training, which is really cool, like ambulance ride-alongs. And he said that his passion for this program stemmed from his son's own involvement in it, who tragically passed away in 2000.

0: 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He said, we lost him when he was 19 years old, and we've carried on this program in his honor all of these years. If you are interested in the Mercy Flights Explorer program, you can actually reach out to Ed Sutton through email at eds@mercyflights.com.
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0: This year's fair is celebrating the home of the brave. 250 years of heroes with general admission tickets for $17.76. 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

0: George Jones. He stopped loving her today. 94.7 KRRM, your brand of country, as we take a look at some things you need to know. KDRV reports an elder mistreatment investigation in Central Point led detectives to discover more than 60 cats living in hazardous conditions inside a home. According to the Central Point Police Department, officers received a report of possible elder mistreatment on June 8th. Detectives forwarded the case for further investigation. During the initial contact at the residence, detectives observed conditions that raised concerns about possible animal neglect and abuse. Detectives applied for and received a search warrant to search the search for evidence related to both investigations. They searched June 11th in the 600 block of Valley Oak Boulevard in Central Point. The alleged suspect was cooperative during the service of the warrant. During the search, investigators estimated over 60 cats inside the residence in varying levels of health. The cats are being removed from the home and transported to appropriate facilities based on their condition and medical needs. Several cats were also found dead at the property. Due to the hazardous conditions inside the home, animal control officers and police officers were required to wear Tyvek suits and respirators. Floors inside the residence were covered with urine and feces, and many of the cats were found confined to small metal cages. The alleged suspect was identified as Jennifer Lynn Griswold, 43. She was lodged at the Jackson County Jail on charges of animal abuse in the first degree and animal neglect in the first degree. The case is also being forwarded to the Jackson County District Attorney's Office for review of additional potential charges, which may include animal mistreatment. Additional charges are expected as the investigation continues and as evidence is reviewed. The investigation remains active. Also from KDRV, the Grange Co-op announced its board approved a proposed merger plan with Farm Supply Company that would create a 13-location cooperative spanning southern Oregon through Central California coast. The merger would unite the two member-owned organizations with a combined 160-plus years of heritage and approximately 460 employees. Grange Co-op's board of directors unanimously recommended the merger. Grange Co-op has grown through partnerships before. In 1966, Grange Co-op merged with Jackson County Co-op and expanded further through a merger with Josephine County Growers in 1996. The proposed merger is expected to immediately and significantly increase purchasing power, offer broader product selection, and provide greater operational resilience through increased geographic and market diversification. Those benefits would flow directly to members. The CEO of Farm Supply Company said both cooperatives will gain the scale advantages of growth without taking on new debt. The transaction is expected to be cash flow positive from day one. The merged co-op will operate under a unified governance model consisting of board members from each cooperative. And KDRV reports the Medford Police Department unveiled a new memorial honoring the service of its past and present police dogs. The memorial sits in front of the Medford Police Station and replaces a vandalized tribute to canine Oxer. Oxer served with handler Tony Young as part of Medford's first police canine team. The new memorial recognizes Oxer and all police dogs who have served in the Medford community. It includes the names of MPD's canines and an inscription that reads, "In gratitude for the dedication and sacrifice of Medford Police canine teams, may their courage, loyalty, and service inspire us always." City councilors, police leadership, retired canine handlers, family and friends attended the unveiling, and the Council Community Initiative Fund paid for the memorial using local and state marijuana tax revenues. And those are a few things you need to know.
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0: country, and she knows it, from Luke Bryan, 94.7 KRRM, your brand of country, with Ashley in the Bi-Mart studio. Jason is off today. He had a little late night out at the Speedway, had a great night of racing. In fact, Cynthia was our big Jason or Jason winner this morning, and she was also at the races last night. But she showed up today, so Jason will be back on Monday. In the meantime, my co-host is my corgi, Marty McFly, who has been making friends left and right in this building. He's ventured in and out of all of the studios and wandered around. The only thing that was kind of funky with him today is we have a lot of stairs, and he is very unfamiliar with stairs. So we had a bit of a little snafu getting him up the stairs, but he's here. And if you want to see a photo of my loaf of bread that's got four legs, you can see that at facebook.com/morningswithjasonandashley, as it does appear to be working again. At least for the time being, it is working. Grants Pass Downs is getting ready to kick off summer for horse racing. If this is something that you're into and you want to go, I would love to send you. I was rummaging through Jason's drawers. It's what I do when he's not here. I like to give all of his things away. And horse racing gets underway, not this weekend, but next weekend, starting on June 20th. You've got the 20th and 21st, the 27th and 28th, and then July 3rd, 4th, and 5th. Post times are at 1 o'clock, and then on July 3rd, that's going to be a 5 p.m. post time. I'm sure Tag will be making his way into the building at some point in the near future. I would assume Tag will be here next week for Chamber Chatter, as we will be going into racing weekend. They've got incredible concessions. You get to enjoy some Casa Amiga, burgers, fries, and good times, delicious kettle corn from Bear Country. You can also check out racingontherogue.org for all of the information, or you can text the word horse to the Liferline, 541-916-5947. These passes will be a pair of tickets to Grants Pass Downs that you can actually use on any of the days of the scheduled meets. So if you want to hit up one of the meets, text the word horse to the Liferline.
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down if you text the word horse to the Lifer line, 541-916-5947. We'll take a look at the extended forecast right after Kenny Chesney. How hot is it going to get this weekend? It's living and fast forward.

0: living in fast forward from Kenny Chesney on 94.7 KRRM with a look at the extended forecast. 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Should be a very hot and beautiful day in the Rogue Valley. 91 is expected today. We're looking for clear skies tonight and lows around 50. Should be a beautiful sunrise tomorrow morning if you want to wake up early. Sunny and hot, 97 expected tomorrow. And then triple digits. This is exactly what we are going to be seeing Sunday. You've got 104 expected Sunday, 103 on Monday. And looking through next week, it does look like it should taper off by next weekend and bring us back down to like upper 80s. So just a few days of potential triple digits. And I hope that they are short-lived also. Sunset this evening at 8:50. Sunrise tomorrow morning at 5:35. Looking at the hot spot, Tecopa, California saw 116. And we've also got the low in McKay, Idaho at 14. Throughout the Rogue Valley this morning, already under beautiful sunny skies. And temps in the mid to upper 60s. 68 in Grants Pass, 66 in Medford and Ashland. 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

Break Up With Him from Old Dominion on 94.7 KRRM, your brand of country. Last night, the Songwriters Hall of Fame took place in New York City. Pretty awesome inductees and what looked like a great show. Details after.

Sammy Kershaw, 94.7 KRR, in your brand of country with Ashley in the Bi-Mart studio. Jason back on Monday. Last night, you had a handful of artists that got inducted into the Songwriters Hall of Fame. You had Christopher Tricky Stewart, Terry Britton, and Graham Lyle, songwriting duo. You also had Gene Simmons and Paul Stanley of Kiss, Kenny Loggins, Alanis Morissette, and Taylor Swift, who officially made history as the youngest woman ever inducted. And I know that Taylor is constantly in the media, but rightfully so. I love that she had Travis, her mom, his mom, her dad, all the family members were a part of this really monumental event. She gave a 21-minute speech that was actually really inspiring, and I love just how excited she was to be in the crowd because they all got to perform. Alanis Morissette sang on stage, and you could just see Taylor sitting in her seat moving and singing along to every word while everyone else just sat still. Like, she brought great energy. It was really cool, and I'm hoping that there are some more clips to see online from the show. I'm not sure if that is something that gets aired at some point in time. I would imagine it does, but I'm hoping to go back later today and see some of those videos. In addition to the main inductees, John Fogerty received the prestigious

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3: 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First, we can only allow one winner per household every 30 days. Second, we ask that you pick up your prize within 30 days of winning. Otherwise, it goes back into the inventory. 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
1: Well, the Caveman 19U baseball team opens the Pendleton tournament tonight and will play two games. At 6 p.m., Grants Pass plays the Centennial Patriots from Idaho. And at 8:15, they play Horizon Christian. They'll play two games tomorrow and a single game on Sunday. The Orioles ended up beating the Seattle Mariners 7-5 in their series finale, which was a huge bummer. I was watching last night. Seattle opens a three-game series in Washington against the Nationals today. That gets underway at 3:45. And for other MLB news, the Giants will be hosting the Chicago Cubs in a three-game series tonight at 7:15. The Men's College World Series is going to get on the way today in Omaha, Nebraska. That's actually happening at 11 a.m. when Troy plays West Virginia. And then at 4 p.m., Ole Miss plays North Carolina. Yesterday, the Hurricanes topped the Las Vegas Golden Knights 4-2 in Carolina to move within a win of the Stanley Cup yesterday. Game 6 takes place on Sunday. They will be back in Las Vegas, and the puck drops at 5 p.m. Today is an off day for the NBA Finals. The Knicks and the Spurs will meet tomorrow night in San Antonio at 5 o'clock, with New York looking and hoping to close out the series. And thanks to our friends with the Insurance Lounge, that is your sports report.
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That is Blake Shelton, 94.7 KRRM, your brand of country. Congratulations to Jennifer, Kristen, James, and Amber, all scoring themselves some passes to get to enjoy racing on the road. Get the Grants Pass Downs to Glenn Campbell and a Wichita lineman on the Double R.

0: Campbell with Wichita Lineman, 94.7 KRRM, your brand of country. Apparently, a new Guinness World Record was just set for the most Marilyn Monroe impersonators. This took place in California to celebrate Marilyn Monroe's 100th birthday. They were able to gather 1,037 people all dressed up as the Hollywood star to break the world record. You had her, well, all of the Marilyn impersonators were all dressed like the 1955 film, The 7-Year Itch, in downtown Palm Springs. This took place on May 30th. And the video and the pictures are fantastic. I guess the last time a record was set for having the most impersonators in one place at the same time was back in 2020. And this definitely blew that out of the water. Everybody's got their white dress, the white big curly hair, and it's, or the platinum blonde, I guess, is what you can call that. It is the Marilyn 100. It takes place in Palm Springs, where they celebrated her birthday. Congratulations to all of our winners today. We had Cynthia scoring Jason Aldean tickets. Justin got Casablanca Coffee and Grill. Kendra and Chelsea, both winners of the Grange Co-op this week with the Not-So-Secret Life of Pets. And we just gave away some tickets to the Grants Pass Downs because I rummaged through Jason's drawers, and that is what I found. Next week, we're actually going to give you another opportunity to win yourself some tickets to Lone Star, and we're going to do something really cool because that show is all about honoring veterans up at Seven Feathers Casino Resort. Also, big thanks to my coworkers for being very lenient with me today because I brought Marty McFly in. First time Marty has ever came to work. My Jack Russell rescue mix, Max, is at the doggy hospital and did not get to come home yesterday. He should be coming home later today. But Marty is really, really codependent, and I struggled with leaving again this morning because I could just see his little mopey, sad attitude. And Marty, if you've ever been around a corgi, they are very, very happy dogs. And it broke my little heart. So Marty ventured out on a little field trip today. You can see pictures of Marty, our Not-So-Secret Life of Pets winner, and our Branded or Bounce It graphic, which was Lainey Wilson and John Mayer, all on our Morning Show Facebook page, facebook.com/morningswithjasonandashley. Also, if you're out and about later today, Cassie is going to be hanging out over at Papa Murphy's. This is all for their customer appreciation party. It should be a lot of fun. There's going to be a prize wheel set up. You can win instant discounts. You could take advantage of the fact that they are doing a large pepperoni pizza for only $7 today. And this is happening at the South Y Papa Murphy's. You still get the same deals if you were to go to the North 7th Street location, but Cassie will be at the South Y where the road breaks off there. And she's there from 4 to 6 this afternoon. She'll actually be broadcasting live for our sister station, KLDR, but we love Papa Murphs, and we have their code word discount coupons Monday, Tuesday, and Wednesdays. And obviously, we love our friends at Papa Murphs. So if you're out and about, let Papa Murphy's handle dinner tonight. It's going to be too hot in your house anyway. And if you're like me, sometimes I'll get an extra pizza and put it in the freezer so that I can pull it out at a later date. It totally works. Go see Cassie. You could even win a Papa Murphy's t-shirt that will give you a discount for life. Wouldn't that be awesome? Enjoy the weekend. If you're outside, make sure you have your sunscreen on. We're going to be seeing those triple digits. It's going to be hot. And enjoy the weekend. We'll see you Monday right here on the Double R.
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Let's check in with this one from the Charlie Daniels Band. It's Long Haired Country Boy.

0: on the fort here in the Bi-Mart studio. Very thankful for some AC today. I'll be here until 2 o'clock playing your brand of country with some really big names on the way this hour, including Chris Stapleton, Alan Jackson, Randy Travis, and George Strait. I don't know if there really is bigger names in country music, and we play the best right here on the Double R.
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0: Brent's Best Broadcasting, along with Rogue Credit Union, salutes the devotion to their sport and their teammates demonstrated by young athletes and weekly salutes one of these fine young people. This week, Brent's Best Broadcasting and Rogue Credit Union salutes Tony Mendez, the starting shortstop for the Hidden Valley Mustangs. Now, that's an accomplishment for a 14-year-old freshman, but Tony has the training. Dad was a T-ball coach, and Tony had older brothers to compete with when she was four. According to her coach, Tony is hitting over 400, leads the team in stolen bases without being caught, and her first career home run happened to be a grand slam. Her fielding percentage is over 900. Tony's coach praises her athleticism, but says also the way she carries herself as a student athlete, and says she has the composure of a seasoned veteran. Long-term plans are to play collegiate softball, but as a freshman, other lifelong plans have yet to materialize. Tony credits her father and many other coaches for her athletic success. This week, Grants Pass Broadcasting and the Rogue Credit Union recognizes our Athlete of the Week, Tony Mendez from Hidden Valley High School.
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0: Stapleton with Millionaire here on 94.7. It's KRRM, and we're not talking millions, friends. We are talking trillions. The world's first trillionaire was crowned this morning. And yes, it is none other than Elon Musk. Now, his big company, SpaceX, went public today. And that SpaceX IPO is valued at $1.77 trillion, with shares priced at $135 each. Now, it is even said that he will retain 82.4% voting power in SpaceX, despite the company going public. So, still top dog, still the big decision maker, but now the world's very first trillionaire. Hey, Uncle Elon, you feel like kicking down? This girl could use a loan. I mean, just a little bit. I feel like you got some to spare, dog.
1: KRRM wants

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It's Old Dominion with Megan Maroney. Can't Break Up Now here on 94.7 KRRM. And I had the coolest time last night. And I really want to tell you all about it next.

0: Brooks and Dunn with Only in America here on 94.7. It's KRRM. Now, I'll tell you right now, it is going to be really hot this weekend. I will have your full forecast coming up at the top of the 11 o'clock hour. But one of the best ways to beat the heat and have a ton of fun is taking a trip with Hellgate Jet Boat Excursions. Now, today is your last day to win, and we will be giving away a brunch and a dinner trip today, all right? So be watching your text messages, right? Keep listening for your cue to text in. When you do, you're automatically entered. And check your phones, guys, because at some point today, I will be picking winners with Hellgate, all right? I'll text you back if you won. Now, last night, I had an opportunity to do a dinner trip with Hellgate. It was kind of this media night that they had. It was a bunch of people in the community. Hellgate Jet Boat Excursions are my clients, and so it was myself and the station owner, alongside people like Terry Hopkins from the Chamber and, you know, some of the different lodging facilities and things, Visit Grants Pass, Main Street, just really, really cool organizations. But then also a lot of people from outside of the area, a lot of, let's say, media influencers. Yeah, so sitting directly in front of me on the boat was Grandma Carolyn. Now, I don't know if you had ever heard of her. I had not until last night. But what a hoot. This woman was a kick in the pants and a half. Like, she was literally right in front of me in the boat. And I'm watching her take video after video. And she's dancing and spinning around and just literally looking like she's living her best life, right? Well, it turns out she is a social media influencer with 1.6 million TikTok followers as a grandma. And I just love this. And that's kind of her shtick. She's like the dancing granny. Got to have her right in front of me on the boat. Actually, she did post one of her TikToks and I'm in it. So basically, like, I feel like I'm going viral right now. This is a really big deal. But what a great human. I got to meet lots of other influencers too. One that's a travel influencer from Minnesota. I got to meet a writer from Texas. There was people on the boat from even as far away as Germany. It was really, really cool. A great night. Thank you so much, Hellgate, for that fun and that experience. So when I got home, I was telling my family about it. I said, have you ever heard of Grandma Carolyn? My kids' eyes lit up. Even my nine-year-old, Granny Kid. Yeah, we know her. TikTok, right? She's like the dancing granny. I was like, she was on the boat trip with us. I got to meet her. She's such a cool human. So they were pretty starstruck that Mom got to hang out with Grandma Carolyn. And to even top off the night, I did go in to see if I won the picture. You know, every time you take the boat trip, they select one person at random to score a free photo that they take of you as you go under Caveman Bridge. And I was the picture winner. So I got it in the studios now with me to remind me of that incredible time that we had with Hellgate. With the warm summer temperatures, like, knocking on our door, guys, book your trip with Hellgate. It is an absolute blast. Bo was our driver. He did such a great job of giving you like a mix of local historic stories, some personal stories. You know, he grew up fishing on the Rogue. His parents were fishermen. We are fisher people, so I loved getting to hear where, oh, I caught this big steelhead here, and oh, my daughter caught a salmon here. Those things always warm my heart. Really just a great time, family friendly, amazing food, the atmosphere, the trip. I mean, really, you cannot beat Hellgate Jet Boat Excursion. So keep listening for your chance to win here at the Double R. And today, the last day to score those trips and book one for yourself, especially with the warm temperatures. There's no better way to enjoy the river than with a trip down Hellgate Jet Boat Excursions.
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3: Well, taking a peek at the forecast as we are working our way closer to the weekend, guys. Almost there, 11 o'clock on a Friday. Let's go. A beautiful day in store. Lots of sunshine already this morning. We will see a high near 91 with a little breeze in the afternoon. Tonight, clear with lows around 50. Saturday, sunny and hot. We're talking a high of 97. Sunday and Monday, I feel like the bearer of bad news, but we're talking triple digits. Highs of like 102. So as you are out and about this weekend, really soaking up the sunshine, maybe the first time a lot of that white meat has been exposed, make sure that you're throwing the sunscreen on and staying well hydrated. Grants Pass did break the threshold. We reached 90 degrees yesterday, while Medford topped off at 89.
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0: Brandon and Doa with Moon Over Georgia here on 94.7 KRRM. And I don't know what your plans are tonight, but I'm just telling you, I think you should make it a Papa Murphy's pizza kind of night, because in Grants Pass, Papa Murphy's is throwing a huge customer appreciation celebration. Now, at both of their locations, you could take advantage of awesome deals like a $7 large pepperoni pizza or half off of any pizza on the menu. And that's with a limit, too. So if you get two, it's basically buy one, get one free on pizzas. Isn't that a score? I know. Speaking of, I will be there representing our sister station, KLDR, with a live broadcast. But I'm bringing the music. I'm bringing my prize wheel. So if you want to come on down and spin it, there's things on the prize wheel like free cookie dough, free pizza, dollars off your purchase. And we even have Papa Murphy's t-shirts on there that will get you a discount for life. You guys, this is going to be such an incredible event. Papa Murphy's just wants to say thank you to all of their amazing customers over the past few years. And so tonight, let Papa Murphy's do all the prepping. All you got to do is the bacon and pulling it hot, fresh, and delicious out of your oven. What a great way to wrap up a busy week, right? Just cruise into the weekend. Come and see me. I will be at the South Papa Murphy's pizza location right there at the South Y in Grants Pass from 4 until 6 o'clock tonight. And I would love to let you spin my prize wheel.
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Kenny Chesney, Keg in the Closet here on 94.7. It's KRRM. And congratulations, man, this week on the Not So Secret Life of Pets. It was so close once again that we have a tie. So both win. Congratulations to Chelsea, Leah, and Lando, as well as Kendra, scoring gift cards to the Grange Co-op. This week's theme was smooching with pets. Yeah, and I love that Ashley brought her sweet baby into the studios today, Marty McFly. You know, I am convinced that we actually need an office dog around here, and I'm nominating Marty to be just that because he just spreads happiness and joy with every little wiggle of his backside that he does. I love it, love it, love it. So, hey, if you love your pets too, tune in Monday morning because Jason and Ashley will have a new theme for the Not-So-Secret Life of Pets with the Grange Co-op.

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George Jones with Tammy Wynette. They're classic. We're going to hold on here on the Double R. Now, with the World Cup kicking off, of course, somebody had to come up with some sort of algorithm to predict the winner. And there's a lot of math involved, but here's what they ended up with. Three teams have the best chance of winning. Those teams, Spain.

0: Tracy Bird. I'm from the country. Here on Your Brand of Country, taking a look at sports news headlines brought to you by the Insurance Lounge.
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0: Well, the Cavemen 19U baseball team opens up the Pendleton tournament tonight with two games. At 6, they'll play Centennial Patriots from Idaho, and then 8:15, they're playing Horizon Christian. They'll have two games tomorrow and then a single game on Sunday. And in other baseball news, the Orioles went sailing past the Seattle Mariners 7-5 for their series finale. Seattle opens a three-game series in Washington against the Nationals today at 3:45. The Giants will host the Cubs in a three-game series beginning tonight at 7:15. And the Men's College World Series got underway today in Omaha, Nebraska. Troy plays West Virginia right now, and then at 4 o'clock, Ole Miss plays North Carolina. And in hockey last night, the Hurricanes topped the Las Vegas Golden Knights 4-2 in Carolina to move within one win of the Stanley Cup. Game 6 is Sunday back in Las Vegas, and that game time is scheduled for 5 p.m. And today is an off day for the NBA Finals. The Knicks and Spurs will meet tomorrow night in San Antonio at 5 p.m. with New York looking to close out the series. We'll see if they can put that nail in the coffin or if the Spurs are going to keep it alive. Tired of the insurance runaround? 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

Midland with Drinking Problems here on 94.7. It's KRRM. Now, I have to tell you, when I read this story, I have questions. All right? I'll share it with you coming up right now.

0: John Conley here on Your Brand of Country. Now, when I read this story, I had like serious questions. Honestly, I still do. All right, here's what happened just Wednesday this week. There was about 70 teen girls that luckily were located safely after venturing into the sewer system during a school field trip in New York. Right? Do you not have questions? It was a school field trip. 70 teenage girls just wandering into a sewer system as what? Part of the field trip? It's so nasty. The tunnel system acts as a primary water runoff collector for the town, and a police officer spotted several girls exiting a sewer grate in an alley just off of Main Street. He then alerted local authorities, who came, located them at several points within the system, and led the girls out unharmed. So that's great. I'm sure it was a seriously stinky situation. And who was leading this field trip? Like, did a teacher take them into the sewers? Was it some sort of, like, I don't know, staff member of the city? Or, again, like I said, I have questions. How? Why? Yuck. Retro Country
1: USA. Hi, I'm Big Steve Kelly. I'm the host of Retro Country USA. It's a weekly show, 2 hours long, featuring the greatest country hits of all time. This weekend, we're going to be dedicating all 2 hours to the powerhouse vocal groups of the 90s and early 2000s. 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

excited that Concerts in the Park is back in Riverside Park and celebrating 40 years. But there are rules for everyone's safety and enjoyment, and here they are. No pop-up shades or umbrellas. Blankets and chairs are encouraged. Children under 12 must be accompanied by an adult, and pets must be on a leash no longer than 6 feet. Smoking and vaping are only permitted in parking lots, and outside alcohol and all controlled substances are strictly prohibited, as well as amplified sound or excessive noise.

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Your adventure starts here.

0: hours of Closed here on 94.7. It's the Double R. And did you see what the brand new Branded or Bounce it was today? Jason and Ashley brought you a new one from Lainey Wilson and John Mayer. Now, John Mayer mostly just playing guitar on it. And the song is called Phone Keys Wallet. And it looks like y'all branded it. Cassandra did comment saying, I have yet to hear it, but all I hear is Adam Sandler's phone wallet keys. Cassandra, you and me both, my friend. And we share the same name. Apparently, we are two kindred souls. But Ellen saying brand it, Brian saying brand it, Julie, brand it, love Lainey. Speaking of loving Lainey, I know Ashley is a huge Lainey Wilson fan, and she was telling me that there's a documentary that is out on her that is really, really phenomenal. I haven't watched it yet, but I'm going to maybe try to find it over the weekend. So she's just a lover of country music, Miss Lainey is, and that she's stayed really original and true to herself, even through her crazy, you know, rise of stardom. So looks like Phone Keys Wallet will be one of your brand of country songs right here on the Double R.
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Daigle and Chicks Dig It here on 94.7 KRRM. 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
3: 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Waylon Jennings hit a major milestone on Rowdy's radar this week back in 1977. And it really did change the course of country music for the better. This weekend, it's three classic tracks an hour from him and your requests from all over America.
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3: 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Pretty toasty out there today. We will have tonight clear skies and lows around 50. Saturday, sunny and hot and 97. Sunday, we might see our first triple digits of 2026. Both Sunday and Monday calling for a high of 102. It looks like those triple digits will stick around maybe through Tuesday, and then we'll start to slowly cool off once again.
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Tina Carter, we danced anyway here on 94.7. It's KRRM. And hey, a huge event happening tomorrow. I'll give you some details on how you can join in the free fun. But right now, it's Parker McCollum and Burn It Down.

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1: easy go here on 94.7 KRRM. And now that we are officially in summer break, the Josephine Community Library is holding their summer reading kickoff party, and it's tomorrow from 10 until 1 o'clock at the C Street branch in Grants Pass. Actually, all of the branches are going to be having activities to kick off the summer reading program tomorrow, but the big one is happening in downtown Grants Pass. There's going to be snacks, live music, craft stations, a chance to meet Bluey. Yeah, Bluey's going to be there and take a photo. This is a great way to keep kids learning and growing through the summer so that they don't like start to lose their sharp edge on all of those skills. And parents, you too can lead by example because you can sign up for a summer reading program with the library. There's all kinds of great incentives and it's a lot of fun. So the big kickoff tomorrow from 10 until 1 at the C Street branch of the Josephine Community Library. Go down, have a little fun, get your picture taken with Bluey, and get signed up for the summer reading program.
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0: Hands down, one of my favorites from Gary Allen, Right Where I Need to Be, here on 94.7. It's KRRM. And hey, heads up, guys, Concerts in the Park kicking off on Tuesday down in Riverside Park. This is such a fun, free family event. You can bring your blankets, you can bring some chairs, kick back, and enjoy the music of the John Doe Boys. We're kicking it off with some country music. It starts at 6:30 in Riverside Park. There's lots of vendors down there, including food vendors and even a little beer and wine vendor if you'd like to partake and enjoy in that. So this upcoming Tuesday, it's Concerts in the Park.
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0: could have been me here on the Double R. And as I am getting ready to scoot out of the Bi-Mart studio, I do want to remind you guys, I will be down over at Papa Murphy's in Grants Pass on the South Y today from 4 until 6 o'clock. 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

Trouble, T-R-O-U-B-L-E, here on 94.7. And with that, my friends, my time is done. I am Cassie Callis, taken out of the studio. I hope you have a great weekend, and I'll see you on Monday.

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0: 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Sunday coming in at 102. Get those air conditioners ready. Oh, man, it's going to get a workout tomorrow. 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
1: 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I'm Craig Orndorff. 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Gary Hart got caught in some monkey business, and the Fox network was new to television. 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

time in Keith Urban on 94.7, your brand of country. Cassie Callis will be out at the South Y Papa Murphy's today from 4 until 6. Go out there, get a good parking spot. You can park behind the building, on the side, or in front. 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

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On the main page, you're going to see the hometown heroes link provided by Evergreen Federal Bank. Tell us about your hometown hero. Now, this one is coming to us out of Glendale, but actually works in Grants Pass. Emily Richardson. It says, my cousin Emily improves the lives of everyone she meets. While she is in Glendale, she has worked at First Community Credit Union here in Grants Pass for over 20 years. She is also doing things to support the community, including donating her time and energy to Hearts with a Mission, Young and Ag, and our local sports teams, to name just a few. Emily has a heart of gold and works tirelessly to help others and improves lives on a daily basis. She is also an amazing member of our family. She has been there for many of us on hard times. My personal experience has been watching her tirelessly care for two different family members who went on to hospice. She somehow navigated this impossible season by equipping them with all the things they needed before the event even arose where they had to go on hospice. She is an advocate and an angel for so many. She has always found a way to be there for those she loves, and she often finds people who need her at just the right time. I can go on and on, but I am nominating Emily because she needs to know just the effect she has had on our community, that her efforts are seen, and just how incredible she is. She's a lifesaver and one of the most compassionate people I've ever met. To know her is to love her. This submitted by Shannon Peterson. Thank you for that, Shannon. And thank you, Emily, for being one of our hometown heroes. Submit your own hometown heroes, KRRN.

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Ronnie Millsap, Stranger in My House.

0: 94.7 KRRM. 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

It's a tornado. Little Big Town on KRRM. My name is Rain Redfield. I'm with you until 6 o'clock today. Thanks for hanging out. I'm in this air-conditioned Bi-Mart studio. Thank goodness it is. Aaron Tippin, that's as close as I get to loving you.

0: Let It Rock. Mel McDaniel on KRRM. If you have a birthday shout-out you would like to go over the radio, we would love to hear from you. 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We will send out that birthday shout-out to you, your friends, your family, your coworkers, anyone at all. And with that, we pick out a couple people at random and give out prize packages each month, so there's that benefit, too. I do want to say a quick happy birthday. My nephew, Nikolai, turning 22 today. Happy birthday, buddy. Love you a bunch. Also, if it's your birthday, you share a birthday with Adriana Lima, turning 45 today, former Victoria's Secret model. Also, Dave Franco from 21 Jump Street, The Rental, and, well, all sorts of things, turning 41. Jesse Reyes, R&B singer, turning 35. Marv Albert, you know that one if you're a sports fan, 85 today. And also on this list, we have country singer Chris Young, turning 41.
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0: Oklahoma Breakdown. Toby Keith on KRRM. It is going to be hot this weekend. Tomorrow looking at 97 and Sunday looking at 102. Also 102 on Monday, about 96 on Tuesday. Wednesday back down to about 90. It's still going to be very warm, very beautiful. Going to be a lot of people on the river. Stay safe out there. Stay hydrated. Wear the sunscreen. Do the smart thing. And, of course, we will get you wherever you're going, 94.7 on the dial, or stream us at KRRM.com.
1: Waylon Jennings hit a major milestone on Rowdy's radar this week back in 1977. And it really did change the course of country music for the better. 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

0: Twist and Shout. Mary Chapin Carpenter on KRRM. Cassie will be down at the South Y. Papa Murphy's here in about 15 minutes. She will be there until 6 o'clock as it is Customer Appreciation Day. They are doing all sorts of awesome deals in store. 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There is actually tons. 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Check it out.
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0: drunk.
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0: Travis Tritt on KRRM. Going to be a gorgeous weekend, and we are just about 30 minutes, a little over 30 minutes from the official start to the weekend, but we will get there real soon. My name is Rain Redfield. I'm in the Bi-Mart studio today until 6 as we start this weekend together. Gonna be hot. I hope you have your boating permits, and I hope you're gonna be out on the water. You're gonna want it this weekend, definitely.
1: The 40th year of Conscious in the Park is kicking off Tuesday the 16th, and it's going to be a fantastic season. 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They'll take you on a journey through Southern Rock, Funk, and everything in between with a wide range of music. 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We'll see you there.
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0: Great Nitty Gritty Dirt Band, your brand of country, ARRM. Joe Diffie now, prop me up beside the jukebox.
1: Well, I ain't afraid of dying. It's the thought of being dead. I wanna go on being me once my eulogy's been read. 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You can put my mind at ease if you fill my last request.

0: making memories of us. Keith Urban, KRRM. It's Second Friday. That means Second Friday Poetry Sharing, featuring the theme Birds. That is happening tonight from 7 until 9 at the Grants Pass Museum of Art. 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But just know, if you have a poem to share, you can do that. If you'd rather just listen to poetry, you can hang out, listen to the poetry, and just enjoy.
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